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1: 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During his visit, Mr. Modi will hold talks with the French President Emmanuel Macron, jointly launch Bharat Innovates and exchange views on key regional and global issues and also attend the G7 summit. Upon arrival, the Prime Minister received a warm and enthusiastic welcome from the members of the Indian diaspora at Hotel Negresco. Our correspondent has the details.
2: Prime Minister Narendra Modi was accorded a vibrant community reception in Nice, where members of the Indian diaspora gathered in large numbers to welcome him. The Prime Minister also witnessed colorful performances featuring classical Indian dance forms such as Kathak, Odissi and Bharatanatyam, presented by French and Italian artists. Today at 2:30 p.m., Prime Minister Modi and French President Emmanuel Macron will jointly launch Bharat Innovates, a flagship platform showcasing India's innovation and startup ecosystem. The two leaders will also hold bilateral talks to review cooperation in key sectors including technology, defense, innovation and strategic affairs. From France, the Prime Minister will travel to Slovakia for the second leg of his visit. This is Shailesh Menon for Akashwani News, Nice, France.
1: The Prime Minister thanked the Indian diaspora in Nice for the warm welcome accorded to him. In a social media post, he described the gesture as memorable. Mr. Modi emphasized that despite being several kilometers away from home, the bond of the Indian diaspora with India remains as strong as ever. Indian Space Research Organization ISRO Chairman V. Narayanan has informed that they have collaborated with the Department of Atomic Energy to develop an advanced artificial heating system that can protect lunar lander from the freezing weather of the moon. Addressing the CSIR RISE conclave in Bengaluru, ISRO chief explained that Chandrayaan 3 lander Vikram, fueled by solar energy, operated only for 14 days on the moon. ISRO will now work with the Atomic Energy Department to develop a lunar lander that can survive on the moon for up to 200 days. The White House said that U.S. President Donald Trump will meet Prime Minister Narendra Modi and other world leaders during the next week's G7 summit in France. A senior administration official said discussions are expected to focus on economic growth, supply chains, artificial intelligence, investment partnerships, and a range of global security challenges. On Wednesday, President Trump is scheduled to hold a bilateral meeting with Prime Minister Modi before joining a working lunch attended by G7 leaders, outreach partners, and technology executives. U.S. President Donald Trump has said a deal to end the war with Iran will be signed today and that the strategic Strait of Hormuz will be opened to all immediately afterwards. He made this announcement on a social media post, and at the same time, Trump kept the threat of fresh attacks dangling if the deal failed to pan out as expected. He said, hopefully this process will work out. If it doesn't, they have the ultimate alternative. The U.S. president also contrasted the proposed agreement with a 2015 Joint Comprehensive Plan of Action. Meanwhile, Iran's foreign ministry spokesperson Ismail Baghaei has said the signing of any agreement is unlikely to take place immediately, stating that it will not happen today and may take place in the coming days. In men's cricket, India defeated Afghanistan by 7 wickets in a rain-affected first one-day international of the three-match series in Dharamshala, Himachal Pradesh last night. Chasing 195 runs, India overhauled the target in 22.5 overs. Indian skipper Shubman Gill scored unbeaten 84 of 66 balls. In the ICC Women's T20 World Cup, India will begin their campaign against arch rivals Pakistan at Edgbaston in Birmingham today. The match will start at 7 p.m. Indian Standard Time. India holds a strong record against Pakistan in women's T20 internationals, winning 13 of their 16 encounters. In Group B action, Scotland defeated Ireland by 40 runs at Old Trafford in Manchester on Friday. And that is the end of this news bulletin.

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0: With us, Mr. Gopal Mendes, all the way from Spain, and actually he's residing in India right now. He's also known as Sri Gopal Bhattadas, originally from Spain, and presently he is in Haryana right now. He's a young educationalist, actively engaged in guiding and mentoring students across northern India. So there are lots of things which I can say about you, but I don't want to spoil the interview by telling more about you. I just want yourself to introduce yourself, even though this is a process which we repeat again and again, even though it becomes typical, I think. But in spite of that, I would like you to introduce yourself so that the listeners can know more about you.
1: Yeah, so I was born outside of India, and now I'm 38 years old, mm-hmm. and I was born in this ISKCON.
0: Okay.
1: My both father and mother are devotees of ISKCON.
0: Okay.
1: So actually my passport name is Gopal. Many might be questioning why my name is Gopal if I'm a Spanish person.
0: Yeah, actually I was thinking about that.
1: So actually my father and mother, they gave me this name because I was born in ISKCON.
0: Okay.
1: And we were born in Spain but brought up in India.
0: Mm-hmm.
1: We were here till we were 12.
0: Mm-hmm.
1: And then we went to the West, to Spain, to study.
0: Okay.
1: Then we did our higher education. We got bachelor in commerce.
0: Mm-hmm.
1: And then we joined dedicated life in ISKCON life.
0: Okay.
1: Due to so many circumstances. Now we don't have so much time to discuss.
0: Okay.
1: And then we joined full time. And since we became full time, we are 18 years practicing and serving, trying to help the purpose of God, which is to make everybody happy.
0: Mm-hmm. The purpose of God, meaning like finding meaningful things in life.
1: Meaning the most meaningful thing in life for everybody is to be happy.
0: Right.
1: For ultimate purpose. Some try it this way, some try it that way, some try it this way. Everybody's trying, but the ultimate purpose, everybody's trying to be happy. So that how to become happy, that is the science which Bhagavad Gita is trying to give us.
0: Okay.
1: And that is what we're trying to share. That is why we do with students. Wherever we go, we try to share this science of how to become happy, which is the ultimate purpose of life.
0: And you know better. You have experiences, past experience on this. But why it is so hard for people to find happiness nowadays? In spite of having all the luxurious items, in spite of having power in our hands like phone, mobile phone, but in spite of being a billionaire, a millionaire, people still find...
1: Because this science of being happy is not being taught anywhere.
0: Okay.
1: I ask all my students, now you became a dairy student, or you became a dairy professor, or you became a veterinary doctor. In the process of becoming, did any of your teachers or any of your counselors teach you how to become happy? The answer is usually no. Because this is not being taught. And if to become a doctor or to become a veterinary doctor or the engineer, you have to be taught something as complex as being happy constantly. Imagine how much you need to be taught. So this has been missed out in our educational system, which is the flaw of today's society, actually.
0: Because we are more focused on getting marks, getting a job, a salary. I mean,
1: they're not teaching us how to be self-content.
0: Mm-hmm.
1: Just like we have, he's about to become a trillionaire, you may be knowing. I don't want to name him.
0: Now I know.
1: He's about to become a trillionaire, but still he's in depression treatment.
0: Okay.
1: He has himself told, I have to take this, because I am a depressed person.
0: Okay.
1: Because he has not been taught. He has been taught to chase objects.
0: Mm-hmm.
1: If I get this, I'll become happy. But what about inside?
0: Mm-hmm.
1: That nobody's teaching him. That is why he cannot be self-content. He cannot be happy. How much he gets, even though he has $1 trillion, he cannot be happy. He's in a depression treatment. Can you imagine?
0: Okay. Is it too late to rectify this? We accept the fact that we missed that out in curricular activities or in schools or in parenting. I would also say that because parents are so focused on children getting marks rather than teaching other things. But is it too late to rectify that?
1: It's never too late.
0: Mm-hmm.
1: You can always start.
0: Mm-hmm.
1: A 1,000-mile journey starts by step.
0: Mm-hmm.
1: So you can always progress towards that.
0: Okay.
1: Now the speed will depend on you, how much or how intense or how fast you want to go. But progress is always available for everybody. You can make one step, you can make 10 steps, you can make 100 steps, but it's always available.
0: Mm-hmm.
1: You just have to have the interest. You have to have the inquiry. Nowadays, our society is not promoting this inquiry, which is very, very important. How to become happy? What is the science of happiness? This is not being promoted in society. Happiness is just, you have to show yourself in, now's the social media time. Now you have to show yourself happy.
0: Yeah.
1: But that doesn't make you happy.
0: Exactly.
1: How much you show yourself? You're showing the best moments of your life, so-called. And the people are comparing them to their worst moments in their life, sitting in the couch or sitting in the bed or whatever.
0: Mm-hmm.
1: And then there's a big disbalance in society because we're not being taught the science of real happiness.
0: Okay.
1: That is called in Sanskrit yoga.

0: Not yoga, exercise yoga. Yoga means to unite to our source.
1: Okay.
0: So when you unite to your source, you become automatically satisfied. That is what is required nowadays.
1: So we are in a difficult phase.
0: Yeah, we are definitely in a difficult phase. Yes, I'll give you an example. A person who is practicing yoga. Yoga, I don't mean exactly physical exercises. I mean yoga of the heart, the soul. From him, automatically happiness will come. A person who is not in yoga, if he does nothing, automatically from him, what will come? Anxiety, fear. So when people are not taught yoga to unite with his source, just like a finger. A finger united to the body is full of purpose. I'm ready to pay millions for it. But this finger out of the hand, there, it will be a cause of fear for me. The same finger.
1: What a philosophy.
0: The same finger, yeah. So same, when we are connected, when we are in yoga, we feel our purpose and we feel satisfied and we feel happy. But when we're disconnected, even though we have everything, this society has more than any other society in the past. Even now, a auto rickshaw wala or somebody very humble life who's living, he has a cell phone in his hand. He has a smartphone in his hand. But 50 years back, not even a millionaire could have the smartphone in his hand.
1: Yes.
0: So this society has more than any society previously. But this society is the most unsatisfied. Why? Because they're applying the wrong formula.
1: Okay.
0: They're not practicing yoga. They're not inquiring about real happiness. That is what we are trying to share with the people.
1: To promote happiness.
0: Yes.
1: So that they can attend what they cannot do it for a long time. To you, what's the true purpose of life? Because I think without knowing that, we might not be able to find happiness also. So if we have to say, if I'm born, what's the purpose? What's the purpose of me being born in this world?
0: So different people, they have different purpose. No? Every person has a different purpose. But all the purpose can be grouped into two. One is if your purpose is in yoga or it's B-yoga. B-yoga means not yoga. Two words are there in Bhagavad Gita. So when your purpose is in B-yoga, suppose you want to become an engineer or you want to become a doctor or you want to become a millionaire or you want to become Miss Universe, that's not wrong. But is it in yoga or B-yoga? That you have to inquire. As long as it's yoga, just like we have, like Alfred Ford, owner of Ford Company. He's a millionaire.
1: Right.
0: But he's connected. He's in yoga. We're not against millionaires. We're not against anything. Our only thing is either it's connected in yoga or not. That's science you have to learn. So the purpose of everybody is to connect in yoga. First question for that is inquiry. Who am I? You have to know who you are. You ask anybody. You go out. Any education, any doctor, any hospital, any college you go, you ask this question, who am I? 100% of the students, or 99.9, they will not give you a satisfying answer. So unless you know who you are, how can you know your purpose? That's a very meaningful inquiry.
1: And how can I know who am I? If I ask myself, if I stand in front of the mirror and ask myself what I have done and who actually am I, then how can I find that? Or what's the way of it?
0: That's a whole science that you have to come to us. It's not, I cannot just in 5 minutes. Many people are practicing many years to know who they are.
1: Okay.
0: But the more you come close to it, the more you feel satisfied.
1: Okay.
0: Now you will say, I am a Manipuri. I will say, I am Spanish. He will say, I am a Hindu. He will say, I am a Muslim. But who is a Muslim? We say, this is my hand. This is my head. Who is I? Who is my? So unless you know who you are, your activities, they will have no purpose at the end. Suppose a person, he goes mad. He goes mad means what? He doesn't know who he is. No? Suppose now I start thinking I am a woman from California. You'll say, he's gone mad. So whatever I do in that consciousness, it will not help me.
1: Yeah, exactly.
0: I have to first know who I am. Then whatever I do will help me. In that way, first thing, if you want to know purpose, first you have to know who you are. And this is a whole science. This is not just some sentiment or you come here and do puja. No, we are not into that. This is a very scientific movement. If you follow the do's, the don'ts, the diet, the system, then you will gradually realize. Realize means you will feel, you will know who I am. And then you will be happy, you will be purposeful, and then all your activities will have meaning. Before that, however much you do, he's a trillionaire, he has worked hard. Mr.
1: X.
0: X. He has worked very hard. It's not that he was lazy, it's not that he's not disciplined. He has all the qualities. But he doesn't know who he is. That is why.
1: Okay.
0: That is why still he has to take depression treatment.
1: Okay.
0: To make himself numb. Because without knowing who you are, you can never be satisfied.
1: It's getting very interesting. I think it's going to last long, very long. Till now, we were actually discussing about how to find happiness.

0: I'm focusing on that because even now, I still think that if I have millions of money, if I become a crorepati in India, I would be happy. I still think that. I still believe in that. So how can people make themselves believe that it's not the money that can find happiness in their life? It's finding themselves in their life. How can we do that?
1: Actually, there's a very nice example in our scriptures. Mm. It's like a deer chasing a mirage in the desert.
0: Okay.
1: You know how it works? He sees water. He's very thirsty.
0: Mm-hmm.
1: So he sees water there.
0: Mm.
1: So he goes there. When he goes there, what happens next? The water shifts little ahead.
0: Right.
1: Right. He doesn't find water there because it's a mirage. It's not real water.
0: Right.
1: Right. So then like that, chasing that mirage, what happens at the end? He goes so deep in the desert that he doesn't have strength to come back and he dies of thirst. People are exactly doing that. They're working very hard.
0: Mm-hmm.
1: Right. Now, if I get 1 lakh, I'll be happy.
0: Right.
1: When you get one, you think I'll get two. Immediately, when you get one, the desire for two sits.
0: Right.
1: When you get two, then four, and it never finishes. You ask anybody, any of the millionaires, any of the billionaires, are they satisfied? They're not. They have to keep working. They're thinking, if I work harder in this line, I'll get satisfied. But it doesn't work that way.
0: It doesn't end it.
1: It doesn't end at no point. It ends at death.
0: Okay.
1: And then you know what's the biggest regret of people in their dying bed?
0: Mm-hmm.
1: In the dying bed for male, the biggest regret is I worked too hard.
0: Okay.
1: For female, the biggest regret is I worried too much what people thought about me. Those are like the two biggest regrets at the moment of death.
0: How can we avoid that in the deathbed?
1: You have to live a very fulfilling life. But it's not only for Indians. I've seen Australians, I've seen Spanish, I've seen Indians, I've seen every, because this science works for everybody.
0: Irrespective of any religion.
1: This is not religion. This is science. This is what the point I want to strongly make. That this is not for Christians. This is not for Jews or for Muslims or for Hindus. This is for everybody.
0: Okay.
1: Knowing who you are, it doesn't apply to any religion. It applies to you.
0: Right. I think people are relying on clinical psychologists.
1: Yeah.
0: It's increasing. They don't want to disclose that even. I mean, there's a stigma on that. But why it is on the rise? You have mentioned various points on this, but still, I really want to know what's the core of this or what's the root cause of this and why we move in this vicious circle of chasing the dream which doesn't exist.
1: Because there is two words in Sanskrit. One is Indriya Bhog and one is Tapasya.
0: Mm-hmm.
1: Right? The spiritual science teaches us that as humans, there's animals and there's humans. Animals, they are designed for Indriya Bhog.
0: Mm-hmm.
1: Indriya Bhog means the senses to give them as much as they demand.
0: Okay.
1: Touch, smell, taste, hearing, and seeing. And tapasya means to little bit restrict these things.
0: Okay.
1: So the people on the Indriya Bhog path, it is compared like pouring ghee in the fire.
0: Okay.
1: Ghee in the fire, I mean, there's a fire and you're putting ghee, what happens?
0: Mm.
1: The fire for 1 second, 2 seconds become less.
0: Right.
1: As you put the ghee.
0: Mm.
1: But then what happens? The fire increases.
0: Right.
1: So when this fire, this Indriya Bhog, this sense gratification, the more you do, the more you want, the more you do, the more you want. And this at some point creates such a stress in the body, in the mind, in the self, the person breaks.
0: Right.
1: And then when the person breaks, then he seeks help from all these psychiatrists, all this he has to go.
0: Okay.
1: Because he has felt so unsatisfied, he has tried so hard, and the result is so unsatisfying that he breaks.
0: Even there's a point, I would even say, I don't know whether I would say this or not, but there is always a time in human life, even myself, I feel like giving up. Giving up in the sense like I'm not going to commit suicide or something, but still.
1: It's so hard. Every day is so hard.
0: Yeah. I just want to breathe, and it's not like I really, really work hard. It's also not like that. But still, the society has become so much mixed up. It doesn't feel like a world. Why this idea comes up? Why we feel like giving up sometimes?
1: This tendency to give up is because we are not sure of our purpose.
0: Okay.
1: When we are not sure of our purpose, the less sure we are of our purpose, the more we have the tendency to give up.
0: Okay.
1: If your purpose is clear, I see here it's not very hot, but in North India it gets really hot.
0: Okay.
1: But because his purpose is clear, even at 45 degrees, a person is able to take ready with all the sabji to sell in the hot because he has a purpose to feed his family.
0: Right.
1: So when your purpose is clear, then you can go through.
0: Mm-hmm.
1: So now most of us, our purpose is not clear because we haven't learned it.
0: Mm-hmm.
1: Actually, everybody's purpose to be happy, we talked before, to be happy, what do you need? To be happy, you don't need a smartphone.
0: Mm-hmm.
1: You don't need an iPhone.
0: Mm-hmm.
1: You don't need a super BMW.
0: Mm-hmm.
1: To be happy, what do you need? Mm-hmm. Two simple things you need. You need love.

0: and to be loved. That is what you need.
1: Okay.
0: And when this is missing, then we feel like giving up.
1: Yeah, exactly.
0: Then we feel like when we have the lacking of these two, that we cannot love and we don't feel love, then we feel.
1: Yeah, that's exactly how I feel. We feel like, you know, a small hug can reduce all the stress that I have.
0: Somebody appreciating. Now society is such, I see so many young people, so many. Just little bit you can encourage them. It means so much for them. But the society has become so cruel. Nobody's encouraging. Everybody's putting you down. I see all our youth. They're so much pressure. So much competition for everything.
1: Right.
0: For every 100 rupee note, they have to compete.
1: Right.
0: And this society, the way it's going, is not going to satisfy anybody. Our institutions, our educational institutions, our government, they should address this one. That's why we're coming to here. That is why we're trying to preach. So this comes to the table. This is nobody's talking. This point we're talking now, nobody's talking this point. And unless this point is talked, there cannot be any solution.
1: It's going deeper and deeper. But still, you have been with so many youngsters, with so many young people. There must be a way how they can discover their passion again and identify a meaningful direction in life. That's what you're doing. But how you do that?
0: I mean, we teach them. We have a process. We follow mantra. We teach them waking up early in the morning, remain clean, eat sattvic food, which will keep your consciousness clear. Our whole science is based on consciousness.
1: Okay.
0: We are consciousness.
1: Right.
0: Right. We are not this body. We are not this skin. We are not this nose. We are not this face. We are the consciousness behind it. Right. So to exercise that consciousness, there is a process.
1: Okay.
0: Like we chant mantra, we wake up early in the morning, we do reading scripture, we do so many things to exercise that consciousness.
1: Right.
0: So when that consciousness is found or exercised, automatically man will become very productive in any field.
1: Okay.
0: Whatever field, you are a doctor, we will not tell you to become a monk. Your tendency is to become a doctor.
1: Right,
0: so
1: right.
0: Why will you become a monk? My tendency is to become a monk, why will I become a doctor?
1: Mm.
0: So according to your tendency, when you exercise your consciousness, then you enter in balance.
1: Okay.
0: And then everything is possible.
2: As we come to the end of the first part of our English talk program on finding purpose and meaning in life, we extend our sincere thanks to our guest, Mr. Gopal Mendes, also known as Sri Gopal Bhatta Das, for sharing his valuable insights and experiences with us. Today's discussion highlighted the importance of self-discovery, personal growth, and the search for a meaningful and purposeful life. We hope our listeners have found the conversation both enlightening and inspiring. This program was conducted by Kakshin Thabam Ritesh Sharma. Thank you for being with us. We invite you to join us again in the next episode as we continue this engaging discussion and explore more perspectives on finding purpose and meaning in life. Until then, stay positive. Stay inspired and have a wonderful day. Goodbye and thank you for listening.
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0: This is Akash Vani Shillong, the Northeast News Bulletin, read by Rikindi Marwin. Before we begin the news headlines, Tripura Chief Minister Dr. Manik Saha says National Democratic Alliance government under Prime Minister Narendra Modi ignited self-confidence among citizens. 5 personnel of Indian Air Force killed in transport aircraft crash in Jorhat. Meghalaya Education Minister Lakamen Rimboy attends valedictory ceremony of student delegation from Telangana at IIM Shillong. And Director General of Manipur Police Mukesh Singh visits Bishnupur District Police Headquarters to review law and order. And now the news in details. Tripura Chief Minister Dr. Manik Saha has said that the National Democratic Alliance government under the leadership of Prime Minister Narendra Modi has successfully ignited a deep sense of self-confidence among the citizens of India. Addressing a press conference at the state BJP headquarters in Agartala, Dr. Saha highlighted that the northeastern region has witnessed a historic transformation under the Prime Minister's guidance, specifically pointing to the Act East policy as a primary engine driving rapid economic growth. 5 personnel of the Indian Air Force were killed when a Russian-origin AN-32 transport aircraft crashed at Rauria Air Force Station in Assam's Jorhat at around 10 in the morning yesterday. Reports said an explosion occurred immediately after the aircraft landed, following which it caught fire. The aircraft belonged to the 43 Squadron of the Indian Air Force and was engaged in cargo and supply transport operations. The deceased personnel are Squadron Leader Prashant Singh, Flight Lieutenant Shubham Kumar, Sergeant Jitendra Sharma, Agnivir Vayu Khemaram Kumawat, and Agnivir Vayu Danish Alam. The IAF extended its deepest condolences to the bereaved families and said it stood firmly with them in this hour of grief. A court of inquiry has been ordered to ascertain the cause of the accident. The Director General of Manipur Police, Mukesh Singh, and other senior officials visited the Bishnupur District Police Headquarters yesterday and reviewed the prevailing law and order, crime and operational situation. The DGP interacted with officers of the District Police and stressed the importance of counter-insurgency and anti-drug operations. He emphasized the need for secure and sustainable resettlement of internally displaced persons and directed officers to ensure expeditious investigation and disposal of cases under the Special Investigation Team. During a coordination meeting with commanding officers of the Army and Central Armed Police Forces deployed in Bishnupur District, the DGP emphasized on providing adequate security measures in fringe areas during the ongoing farming season. The Manipur Police Department has notified that certain individuals and groups are creating, sharing and circulating unverified and provocative content on various social media platforms. Such posts may lead to misunderstandings, spread misinformation and foster enmity between different communities. Members of the public have been advised not to believe, share or forward rumors or unverified content. Creation, uploading, publication, sharing or circulation of fake, misleading, inflammatory or any objectionable content on social media platforms will invite strict legal action in accordance with the provisions of law. The public can verify the authenticity of any such content over the Central Police Control Room phone number 94852-80419. The Meghalaya government has urged the Union Health Ministry and the Parliamentary Consultative Committee to provide infrastructure support for the Shillong Medical College and Hospital. Health Minister Wailad Mickey Shilla has said that the department has briefed the committee on the requirements for the Brownfield project, which needs an administrative block, hostels and laboratories by next year. The Meghalaya government is awaiting a date from Prime Minister Narendra Modi for inauguration of the Shillong Medical College. Meanwhile, infrastructure for the Tura Medical College is 95% complete, the health minister said. The Meghalaya Public Health Engineering Department has announced that there will be a shutdown of the Greater Shillong Water Supply Scheme for 8 hours tomorrow, the 15th of June, Monday, from 10 a.m. to 6 p.m. for replacement of pumping machineries. During this period, there will be no water supply to Shillong City and its adjoining areas. Every effort shall be made to restore and resume the water supply to the public at the earliest possible time, a PHE statement said. Meghalaya's preparations for the upcoming national games remain on schedule despite minor hurdles in certain projects, Sports Minister Wailat Mikki Shila said yesterday. To expedite the process, the government has constituted the National Games Society. This body will facilitate faster decision-making and improve coordination between the various departments involved in multi-sport event. The society is expected to ensure that all pending infrastructure and logistical works are completed within the stipulated deadlines. The sports minister informs that the department has been directed to appoint officials to specialized committees. These groups will oversee critical sectors including accommodation, transportation and healthcare. An accident occurred at Nongpo, headquarters of Riboy District in Meghalaya yesterday when four daily wage labourers were engaged in demolition work at a building. A concrete slab of the structure suddenly collapsed, trapping two of the workers beneath the debris. The incident, which occurred around 10 a.m., left one youth seriously injured while another lost his life on the spot. The injured worker was taken to the Nongpo Civil Hospital. An investigation is currently underway to ascertain the exact cause of the accident. Two persons were killed and another seriously injured after a landslide struck the Chakmagat Litchi Garden area in Thiliamura of Tripura yesterday. The deceased were identified as 20-year-old James Jamatia and 30-year-old Ashahari Jamatia. They were reportedly excavating soil when a portion of a hill collapsed on them. The administration provided 4 lakh rupees compensation to each bereaved family besides treatment facilities to the injured person, 31 years old Amulyadan Jamatia. On the eve of World Blood Donor Day, which is celebrated on 15th June every year, the Jowai Civil Hospital Blood Center, Panaliar West Chanty Hills District, yesterday honored dedicated voluntary blood donors for their invaluable contributions to society. The felicitation program was held at Peppale Community Hall, Jowai, on the theme One Drop of Humanity, Give Blood, Save Lives. Assistant Commissioner Emilia C.H. Moman lauded the selfless contribution of voluntary blood donors, describing them as real-life heroes of society whose noble act helped save countless lives. She highlighted every unit of blood donated brings hope and offers a second chance at life for those undergoing surgeries, mothers during childbirth, and patients suffering from serious illness and blood disorders. She called upon community members, particularly the youth, to actively participate in voluntary blood donation. Meghalaya Education Minister Lakhamen Rimboy attended the valedictory ceremony of the student delegation from Telangana at Indian Institute of Management, Shillong, yesterday. The program was organized under the collaborative initiative involving the National Institute of Technology, Warangal, and hosted by IIM Shillong. The ceremony was attended by officials and faculty members from both institutions, including the nodal officers of IIM Shillong and NIT Warangal. Student delegates from Telangana were present on the occasion. Addressing the gathering, the minister highlighted the importance of national integration, mutual respect and cultural exchange among youth of India. He noticed that while India's diversity is reflected in its many languages, traditions, cultures and ways of life, these differences only strengthen the nation's unity. The minister remarked that the delegates had the opportunity to experience Meghalaya firsthand and understand its people, culture and traditions. He emphasized that every region of India contributes to nation's collective identity and that no force can divide the spirit of unity that binds Indians together. Before we wind up the news headlines once again, Tripura Chief Minister Dr. Manik Saha says National Democratic Alliance government and the Prime Minister Narendra Modi ignited self-confidence among citizens. 5 personnel of Indian Air Force killed in transport aircraft crash in Jorhat. Meghalaya Education Minister Lakhamen Rimboy attends valedictory ceremony of student delegation from Telangana at IIM Shillong. And Director General of Manipur Police Mukesh Singh visits Bishnupur District Police Headquarters to review law and order. With that, we end the Northeast News Bulletin from Akashvani Shillong. Have a nice day.
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1: 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Prime Minister Narendra Modi begins his two-nation Europe visit with engagements in Nice, France, to inaugurate Bharat Innovates 2026 jointly with French President Emmanuel Macron in a short while. Bilateral talks with President Macron to review progress in India-France special global strategic partnership to be held later today. Seven people killed in separate lightning strikes in Jharkhand since yesterday. Southwest monsoon to advance into parts of Karnataka, Telangana, Andhra Pradesh, Odisha and South Chhattisgarh in next 2 to 3 days. Over 5,000 Bharatanatyam dancers create Guinness World Record for the largest Bharatanatyam dance lesson in Colombo. And in ICC Women's T20 World Cup, India to begin campaign against Pakistan in Birmingham this evening. Prime Minister Narendra Modi will inaugurate Bharat Innovates in Nice in a short while from now, alongside French President Emmanuel Macron. The flagship event being held under the India-France Year of Innovation will bring together more than 120 Indian startups, global investors, technology leaders and entrepreneurs, showcasing India's rapidly expanding innovation ecosystem. Later in the day, Prime Minister Modi and President Macron will hold bilateral talks to review the progress in the India-France Special Global Strategic Partnership and discuss key regional and global issues. More from our correspondent.
2: Prime Minister Narendra Modi and President Emmanuel Macron will jointly launch Bharat Innovates, bringing together more than 120 Indian startups, investors and technology leaders from across the world. The event is expected to showcase India's growing strengths in innovation, entrepreneurship and emerging technologies. Later, the two leaders will hold bilateral talks to review progress in the India-France Special Global Strategic Partnership and discuss ways to further enhance cooperation in areas including technology, trade and defense. Following the talks and a luncheon hosted by President Macron, Prime Minister Modi will leave for Slovakia on the next leg of his visit. This is Shailesh Menon for Akashvani News, Nice, France.
1: Talking to Akashvani, co-founder of Sarvam AI expressed his appreciation for the first-of-its-kind initiative by the Government of India to bring a large number of startups onto a single arena, giving them excellent opportunities and exposure.
3: My name is Vivek Raghavan. I am the co-founder of Sarvam AI. This is actually a very exciting event. I think for the first time, the Government of India has made an initiative to bring so many startups here to make them well-known in France. I think this is a first-of-its-kind initiative.
1: Co-founder of Quanfluence, Aditi Vaidya, highlighted how the maiden edition of Bharat Innovates was giving startups like theirs a platform to meet investors, researchers, as well as potential partners and customers.
4: I'm here at the Bharat Innovates 2026 maiden edition. I'm Aditi Vaidya. I'm a co-founder at Quanfluence. At Quanfluence, we have been building India's first scalable photonic quantum computer from grounds up, scalable to 1 million qubits. And while our quantum computer evolves, we have also built this quantum-inspired hardware.
1: Chetan from Dhruv Space explained platform like Bharat Innovates allows startups to place themselves before a global market, lending greater credibility to the company as well as to India's startup ecosystem as a whole.
5: This is Chetan from Dhruva Space. Dhruva Space is a satellite manufacturing company based out of Hyderabad. We specialize in satellite full stack solutions. That means building a satellite like this. We build anywhere from 10 kg to 50 kg to 150 kg satellites.
1: Traditional Slovak hospitality will be accorded to Prime Minister Narendra Modi in Bratislava this evening. More from our correspondent in Bratislava.
6: Prime Minister Narendra Modi will be given a traditional welcome with bread and salt upon his arrival in Bratislava. According to Slovak culture, guests and dignitaries are greeted with a loaf of bread and a small dish of salt. Bread represents prosperity, while salt symbolizes value, friendship, and protection. A renowned children's folk group from Myava region of Slovakia will perform a traditional Slovak dance to welcome the Prime Minister. A performance of Vande Mataram by the Luknisa Ensemble will be another highlight of the arrival ceremony in Bratislava. Midi M. Palluruthi, Akashvani News from Bratislava in Slovak Republic.
1: Prime Minister Narendra Modi has said that India has worked to make quality healthcare more affordable and accessible over the last 12 years. In a social media post, Mr. Modi said that the nation feels proud when it is known as the nation with the world's largest healthcare program, Ayushman Bharat, which provides top quality healthcare to the most vulnerable. He said that efforts like PM Bharatiya Janaushadhi Pariyojana have made medicines affordable. The Prime Minister expressed hope that the government will keep building on the ground covered so far in order to build a healthy India. Road Transport and Highways Minister Nitin Gadkari today said that India's healthcare sector has witnessed a transformative change over the past decade under the leadership of Prime Minister Narendra Modi, with a strong focus on ensuring accessible and affordable healthcare for all citizens. In a social media post today, Mr. Gadkari said government's flagship healthcare initiatives have significantly strengthened the country's health infrastructure and advanced the vision of a Swasth Bharat. Commerce and Industry Minister Piyush Goyal also emphasized that India today leads several of the world's largest healthcare initiatives. Union Minister of Minority Affairs Kiran Rijiju has said that the life, quality and overall situation of the minority communities in the country have improved significantly over the past 12 years. In an interview with the National Daily, Mr. Rijiju noted that under the leadership of Prime Minister Narendra Modi, the vision of Sabka Saath, Sabka Vikas has ensured that the benefits of development reach every section of the society.
7: Minorities are better in India. 12 years after Modi ji has become the Prime Minister, the life, the quality, the overall situation of minority communities have become better because life of every Indian has become better.
1: In Jharkhand, at least 7 people, including 3 women and a 10-year-old boy, have been killed in separate lightning strike incidents across the state over the past 24 hours. Police said 2 people lost their lives in Ranchi and 2 people were killed in Garhwa district. The other fatalities were reported from Chatra, Giridih and Saraikela Kharsawan districts. Authorities have sent the bodies for post-mortem examination. The Criminal Investigation Department, CID, is interrogating Trinamool Congress MP Abhishek Bandyopadhyay for his alleged involvement in signature forgery case of party MLAs. Today, Abhishek arrived at the CID headquarters, Bhavani Bhavan, in Kolkata. The CID is investigating the case following the Calcutta High Court order. It is alleged that Abhishek Bandyopadhyay forged signatures of the newly elected MLAs of Trinamool Congress after the Vidhan Sabha election in West Bengal for selection of Leader of Opposition in the Assembly. Union Finance Minister Nirmala Sitharaman has informed that Karnataka has received 5 times more central tax devolution as against the allocation during the UPA tenure. She was addressing the Vikasit Bharat Sankalp Samavesh in Bengaluru today. She refuted the allegations of Congress-led state government in Karnataka that Karnataka is deprived of central allocations. The government has appointed noted economist Professor Alok N. Sharma as the chairman of a high-level technical expert committee on labour statistics. The committee has been constituted to strengthen and periodically review labour market indicators and assess the evolving structure of India's labour market. This is Akashvani giving you the news. For quick news updates round the clock, follow us on our X handle at AIR News Alerts. And for details of stories and more, log on to our website www.newsonair.gov.in and download News on AIR app. A historic cultural milestone was achieved in Colombo today as more than 5,000 Bharatanatyam dancers performed together, clinching the Guinness World Record for the largest Bharatanatyam dance lesson. More from our correspondent.
8: In a spectacular celebration of shared culture and unity, more than 5,000 Bharatnatyam dancers came together at Colombo's Goldface Green today, creating history with the world's largest Bharatnatyam dance lesson. The Guinness World Record citation was presented following the performance, with Indian High Commissioner Santosh Jha receiving the certificate on behalf of the performers and organizers. The breathtaking performance transformed the iconic seaside venue into a vibrant showcase of tradition, discipline, and cultural excellence. The event turned out to be a landmark moment for classical dance and a proud tribute to the enduring cultural bonds between India and Sri Lanka. Ahmed Muin Farooqi, Akashwani News, Colombo.
1: In Odisha, the three-day Raja festival began today with a celebration of Pahili Raja, ushering in the onset of the monsoon and the Odia month of Ashada. The festival symbolizes reverence for Mother Earth and reflects the state's rich agrarian traditions. More in this report.
9: The Raja festival has begun across Odisha from today with the observance of Pahili Raja, one of the state's most cherished cultural celebrations. Raja honors womanhood and symbolizes the fertility and regenerative cycle of Mother Earth. The festival derives its name from Rajaswala, reflecting the belief that the earth, like woman, undergoes a period of rest and rejuvenation. Consequently, agricultural activities have remained suspended during this period. Women and girls are at the heart of the festivities. They are adorned in new attire, relieved from household chores, and seen participating in traditional customs including swings, folk songs and community celebrations. Homes across Odisha are resonating with the aroma of festive delicacies such as Podo Pitha, Arisa Pitha, Chakuli Pitha and the popular Raja Pan, which are being shared with family, neighbors and friends. Raja is a unique celebration of womanhood and Odisha's enduring reverence for nature and its life-sustaining processes. Prakash Das, Akashwani News, Bhubaneswar.
1: Indian Space Research Organization ISRO Chairman V. Narayanan has informed that they've collaborated with the Department of Atomic Energy to develop an advanced artificial heating system that can protect lunar lander from the freezing weather of the moon. Addressing the CSIR RISE conclave in Bengaluru, the ISRO chief explained that Chandrayaan 3 lander Vikram, fueled by solar energy, operated only for 14 days on Moon. ISRO will now work with the Atomic Energy Department to develop a lunar lander that can survive on the Moon for up to 200 days. The White House has said that U.S. President Donald Trump will meet Prime Minister Narendra Modi and other world's leaders during the next week's G7 summit in France. A senior administration official said discussions are expected to focus on economic growth, supply chains, artificial intelligence, investment partnerships,

and a range of global security challenges. The India Meteorological Department, IMD, has forecast favorable conditions for further advancement of southwest monsoon into remaining parts of Karnataka, Telangana, Andhra Pradesh, some more parts of Odisha and some parts of South Chhattisgarh during the next 2 to 3 days. The IMD predicted heavy rainfall over parts of the northeastern region, Andaman and Nicobar Islands, Kerala, Mahe, Odisha, Tamil Nadu, Puducherry and Karaikal today. The weather agency said that thunder squall conditions are likely to prevail over Madhya Pradesh, Telangana and West Rajasthan till tomorrow. It added that Andhra Pradesh, Bihar, Chhattisgarh, Himachal Pradesh, Jammu and Kashmir and Ladakh, Jharkhand, Maharashtra, Uttarakhand, interior Karnataka and West Bengal will witness thunderstorms accompanied with lightning and gusty winds today. Moving on to sports news, first the news from FIFA. Australia made a dream start to their FIFA World Cup 2026 campaign, defeating Turkey 2-0 in their Group D opener. Goals from Nestori Ayankunda and Connor Metcalf capped two clinical counter-attacking moves as the Socceroos claimed all 3 points. Australia remained compact and organised throughout the contest, frustrating their opponents and capitalising on their chances. For Turkey, competing in their first World Cup in 24 years, the much-anticipated return to football's biggest stage ended in disappointment. Earlier in the day, Scotland moved to the top of Group C with a hard-fought 1-0 victory over Haiti in their Group C opener in Massachusetts. With this, Scotland ended a 28-year wait for a World Cup victory. And in ICC Women's T20 World Cup, India will begin their campaign against arch rivals Pakistan in a Group A fixture at Edgbaston in Birmingham today. The match will start at 7 p.m. India time. And now before we end the bulletin, the headlines once again. Prime Minister Narendra Modi begins his two-nation Europe visit with engagements in Nice, France to inaugurate Bharat Innovates 2026 jointly with French President Emmanuel Macron in a short while. Bilateral talks with President Macron to review progress in India-France special global strategic partnership to be held later today. 7 people killed in separate lightning strikes in Jharkhand since yesterday. Southwest monsoon to advance into parts of Karnataka, Telangana, Andhra Pradesh, Odisha and South Chhattisgarh in the next 2 to 3 days. And in ICC Women's T20 World Cup, India to begin campaign against Pakistan in Birmingham this evening. And with that, we end the midday news.

Good afternoon and welcome back to the Western Music Program on Sangai Channel of Akashvani Imphal, broadcasting on 103.5 MHz on FM. I'm Minerva Thonaujom and delighted to have your company this afternoon. And it is even more special because it is Listener's Choice Day today. So what are you waiting for? Just pick up your phone, send us what you want to listen to. The number is 9233683725. I'll repeat that number once again. It is 9233683725. And while we wait for the SMSs to come in, I'll be playing the first track of the day. And because it's World Cup fever, why not play a song based on that?

Our next request is for a very, very famous classic. The request has been made by Surjakanta Singh Oinam from Lairik Thibam Lekai Oinam, Tombisana Singh Maharam from Sekmai, Tejendro Nongmai Kapam from Singjamai Khetri Lekai, Mongkhang Lambi, Loken Yumnam from Yumnam Huidrom Mayai Lekai, Lai Shankar Dev, Upendro Ningombam from Thongju Part 2 Lairak Macha Seva Club, and Robin Namairakpam from Kyamgai. The song requested is Hotel California by The Eagles.

Our next request is for the song As It Was by Harry Styles, and this is a request from Ronnie Chiru of Loktak Project Charoi Kulen and Miranda Ningthaujam of Fayeng Imphal.

You're tuned into Sangai channel of Akashvani Imphal and we're playing Western music this hour. It is request day, so you can send in your choice of songs at 9233683725. The next listener who've picked a song is Henthoi Thiam from Uripok Sorbon Thingel, and Henthoi has requested for the song November Rain by Guns N' Roses.

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6: 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India the issue of any identity card, certificates, natraga documents sing. Competent authority na issue of birth certificate, passport, recognized the board natraga universities na piba matriculation natraga educational certificate. Competent state authority na issue of PRC, haibadi permanent residence certificate, forest right certificate, state natraga local authorities na same laba family register
4: house to house visit belo singna lusi lagnadi jun gitang kunipanda polling station gi rationalization gi thabak sathagani loinena july gitang manga da draft electoral roll phongani july git manga 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
1: 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No mother sangom litter among Peter Gunin, was a tour. The matamadugi, Cuba gishandi. 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
1: 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And the project a sea shown Puma the man lau to us who put the piket Bahui. Quite my ready. Say he taragi manunda project as my pay. As 76 da Ubra Blanca sigi magunus foreign. 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
1: 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Say he tarazi mund san makan anova trying to put it. World givaniko. Records you bada to jergesu. Han lerem the sun makan trying to say. Putu air. Madugi manunda.
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1: 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Mambi ever variety amaga. 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Anishin quietly. And a Ubra Blanca herbison be a say. Mambi ever variety see product me.
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1: 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Electric current to low voltage level in a scene of the chingre, Sanji chingre kangra and Dorena. 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

0: of Excellence for Skilling in Aeronautics and Allied Sectors at NSTI Kanpur, aimed at strengthening workforce readiness in aviation and aerospace. Beyond innovation and technology, the leaders reviewed cooperation in defense, space, civil nuclear energy, connectivity and global affairs, reaffirming their shared commitment to a future-oriented partnership. The visit underscored the growing strategic convergence between India and France and their common vision for innovation-led growth and global stability. Shailesh Menon for Akashvani News, Nice, France.
1: After concluding his visit to Nice, France, Prime Minister Narendra Modi has arrived at Slovakian capital Bratislava for the maiden visit. He will be received by Slovak Foreign Minister Jura Blanar in a short while. Prime Minister Narendra Modi will be accorded a ceremonial welcome this morning. Upon his arrival at Bratislava, Slovakian musicians welcomed him with a rendition of Vande Mataram. Union Science and Technology Minister Dr. Jitendra Singh said India's space economy is poised to grow from the current $8 to $9 billion to nearly $40 to $45 billion for the next decade. Addressing a press conference in New Delhi, the minister said this growth is driven by policy reforms, growing private participation and a rapidly expanding innovation ecosystem. In Maharashtra, 8 devotees, including children, died after a pickup vehicle carrying them fell into a roadside well in Solapur district yesterday. Prime Minister Narendra Modi has expressed grief over the loss of lives in the accident. In a social media post, Mr. Modi said that his thoughts are with the bereaved families during this hour of grief and prayed for the speedy recovery of the injured. The Prime Minister also announced an excretia of 2 lakh rupees from the Prime Minister's National Relief Fund for the next of kin of each deceased. He added that the injured would be given 50,000 rupees. Maharashtra Chief Minister Devendra Fadnavis expressed grief at the tragic incident. He also announced an excretia of 5 lakh rupees to the families of those who died in the accident. The Criminal Investigation Department, CID, has interrogated Trinamool Congress MP Abhishek Banerjee for over 9 hours for his alleged involvement in the signature forgery case of party MLAs. According to the sources, the agency interrogated Trinamool Congress MLA Kunal Ghosh and Abhishek Banerjee face-to-face at the CID headquarters in Kolkata. The National Testing Agency, NTA, has released the admit cards for the NEET TOG re-examination for admission to undergraduate medical courses. Candidates can download their admit cards from the NTA's official website, neet.nta.nic.in. The re-examination is scheduled to be held on 21st of this month from 2 p.m. to 5:15 p.m. NTA has advised the candidates that they should verify their bank account details for a refund before downloading the admit cards. On the third day of the FIFA World Cup 2026, Germany defeated World Cup debutant Curaçao in 7-1 in a Group E match at Houston in the United States. Germany scored most of their goals in the second half to secure an easy victory. In ICC Women's T20 World Cup, India defeated Pakistan by 64 runs in a Group 8 match at Edgbaston in Birmingham. Batting first after winning the toss, India posted 170 runs in their allotted 20 overs. In reply, Pakistan were bundled out 106 runs in 17 overs, falling short of the target. Deepti Sharma was adjudged the player of the match. And that is the end of this news bulletin.

Slovakian Prime Minister Robert Fico in Bratislava. The Ministry of External Affairs conducted a special briefing on the outcomes of the Prime Minister Narendra Modi's visit to Nice, France. During the briefing, Foreign Secretary Vikram Nisri described the India-France Innovation Roadmap 2030 as a key outcome of the visit, aimed at deepening collaboration in critical and emerging technologies, artificial intelligence, startup, research and academic exchanges. The Foreign Secretary highlighted the expansion of UPI services in France, incubation support for Indian startups at Station F, establishment of a Centre of Digital Sciences, launch of an economic security dialogue, cooperation in health data governance, railways and human spaceflight, and a high-level annual mechanism to pursue the goal of doubling bilateral trade in the next 5 years. Union Science and Technology Minister Dr. Jitendra Singh said India's space economy is poised to grow from the current $8 to $9 billion to nearly $40 to $45 billion over the next decade. Addressing a press conference in New Delhi, the minister said this growth is driven by policy reforms, growing private participation and a rapidly expanding innovation ecosystem. In Maharashtra, 8 devotees, including children, died after a pickup vehicle carrying them fell into a roadside well in Solapur district yesterday. Prime Minister Narendra Modi has expressed grief for the loss of lives in the accident. In a social media post, Mr. Modi said that his thoughts are with the bereaved families during this hour of grief and prayed for the speedy recovery of the injured. The Prime Minister also announced an ex gratia of 2 lakh rupees from the Prime Minister's National Relief Fund for the next of kin of each deceased. He added that the injured would be given 50,000 rupees. The National Testing Agency, NTA, has released the admit cards for the NEET UG re-examination for admission to undergraduate medical courses. Candidates can download their admit cards from the NTA's official website, neet.nta.nic.in. The re-examination is scheduled to be held on the 21st of this month from 2 p.m. to 5:15 p.m. NTA has advised the candidates that they should verify their bank account details for refund before downloading the admit card. In ICC Women's T20 World Cup, India defeated Pakistan by 64 runs in a Group A match at Edgbaston in Birmingham. Batting first after winning the toss, India posted 170 runs in their allotted 20 overs. In reply, Pakistan were bundled out for 106 runs in 17 overs, falling short of the target. Deepthi Sharma was adjudged the player of the match. And that is the end of this news bulletin.

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1: This is Akashvani, the news read by Akhila. Prime Minister Narendra Modi concluded his visit to Nice, France after holding extensive discussions with French President Emmanuel Macron and participating in a series of engagements aimed at deepening India-France special global strategic partnership. More from our correspondent.
2: The visit witnessed several important outcomes across technology, innovation and economic cooperation. The most significant was the adoption of the India-France Innovation Roadmap 2030, providing a framework for collaboration in artificial intelligence, startups, research, skilling and innovation ecosystems. Prime Minister Modi and President Macron also jointly inaugurated Bharat Innovates, bringing together more than 120 Indian startups, leading academic institutions, investors and technology leaders. The two countries announced the creation of a joint India-France AI Working Group on AI governance, launched an economic security dialogue focusing on critical technologies and resilient supply chains, and agreed to establish a high-level annual mechanism to pursue the goal of doubling bilateral trade over the next 5 years. Another key outcome was the establishment of a National Center of Excellence for Skilling in Aeronautics and Allied Sectors at NSTI Kanpur, aimed at strengthening workforce readiness in aviation and aerospace. Beyond innovation and technology, the leaders reviewed cooperation in defense, space, civil nuclear energy, connectivity and global affairs, reaffirming their shared commitment to a future-oriented partnership. The visit underscored the growing strategic convergence between India and France and their common vision for innovation-led growth and global stability. Shailesh Menon for Akashvani News, Nice, France.
1: After concluding his visit to Nice, France, Prime Minister Narendra Modi has arrived at Slovakian capital Bratislava for the maiden visit. He was received by Slovak Foreign Minister Jura Blanár. During his two-day visit, Mr. Modi will meet Slovakian President Peter Pellegrini and hold talks with Slovakian Prime Minister Robert Fico in Bratislava. The Ministry of External Affairs conducted a special briefing on the outcomes of Prime Minister Narendra Modi's visit to Nice, France. During the briefing, Foreign Secretary Vikram Nisri described the India-France Innovation Roadmap 2030 as a key outcome of the visit aimed at deepening collaboration in critical and emerging technologies, artificial intelligence, startups, research and academic exchanges. Union Science and Technology Minister Dr. Jitendra Singh said India's space economy is poised to grow from the current $8 to $9 billion to nearly $40 to $45 billion over the next decade. Addressing a press conference in New Delhi, the minister said this growth is driven by policy reforms, growing private participation and a rapidly expanding innovation ecosystem. In Maharashtra, 8 devotees, including children, died after a pickup vehicle carrying them fell into a roadside well in Solapur district yesterday. Prime Minister Narendra Modi has expressed grief of the loss of lives in the accident. The Prime Minister also announced an ex-gratia of 2 lakh rupees from the Prime Minister's National Relief Fund for the next of kin of each deceased. He added that the injured would be given 50,000 rupees. Maharashtra Chief Minister Devendra Fadnavis expressed grief at the tragic accident. He also announced an ex-gratia of 5 lakh rupees to the families of those who died in the accident. The Criminal Investigation Department, CID, has interrogated Trinamool Congress MP Abhishek Banerjee for over 9 hours for his alleged involvement in the signature forgery case of party MLAs. According to sources, the agency interrogated Trinamool Congress MLA Kunal Ghosh and Abhishek Banerjee face-to-face at the CID headquarters in Kolkata. Indian Embassy in Oman has said that all 14 Indian crew members from the Indian-flagged mechanized sailing vessel Virat 1 have been rescued. The vessel had suffered an engine failure off the coast of Oman. In ICC Women's T20 World Cup, India defeated Pakistan by 64 runs in a Group A match at Edgbaston in Birmingham. Batting first after winning the toss, India posted 170 runs in their allotted 20 overs. In reply, Pakistan were bundled out to 106 runs in 17 overs, falling short of the target. Deepthi Sharma was adjudged the player of the match. In archery, India's Dheeraj Bhumadevara and teenager Kumkum Muhurt clinched the gold medal in recurve mixed team event at the World Cup Stage 3 at Antalya in Turkey. The Indian duo produced a brilliant display to upset reigning Olympic champions of South Korea 5-1 in the finals. And that is the end of this news bulletin.

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1: 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Mr. Modi will also meet Slovak President Peter Pellegrini. Prime Minister Modi arrived in Bratislava last night on a two-day official visit to Slovakia after completing the first leg of his visit to Nice in France. Mr. Modi said that this visit provides an opportunity to deepen India-Slovakia relations and explore new avenues of cooperation between the two countries. In a social media post, PM Modi also said that he is looking forward to productive meetings with Slovakia's President Peter Pellegrini and Prime Minister Robert Fico. This was the first ever visit by an Indian Prime Minister to Slovakia since its independence in 1993. The visit by PM Modi follows President Draupadi Murmu's state visit to Slovakia in April 2025 and Slovak President Peter Pellegrini's visit to India for the AI Impact Summit in February 2026. The visit reaffirmed India's commitment towards strengthening its bilateral relationship with Slovakia in various sectors, including trade, investment and automobile and railway manufacturing. Prime Minister Narendra Modi concluded his visit to Nice, France after holding extensive discussions with French President Emmanuel Macron and participating in a series of engagements aimed at deepening India-France special global strategic partnership. More from our correspondent.
2: The visit witnessed several important outcomes across technology, innovation and economic cooperation. The most significant was the adoption of the India-France Innovation Roadmap 2030, providing a framework for collaboration in artificial intelligence, startups, research, skilling and innovation ecosystems. Prime Minister Modi and President Macron also jointly inaugurated Bharat Innovates, bringing together more than 120 Indian startups, leading academic institutions, investors and technology leaders. The two countries announced the creation of a joint India-France AI Working Group on AI governance, launched an economic security dialogue focusing on critical technologies and resilient supply chains, and agreed to establish a high-level annual mechanism to pursue the goal of doubling bilateral trade over the next 5 years. Another key outcome was the establishment of a National Center of Excellence for Skilling in Aeronautics and Allied Sectors at NSTI Kanpur, aimed at strengthening workforce readiness in aviation and aerospace. Beyond innovation and technology, the leaders reviewed cooperation in defense, space, civil nuclear energy, connectivity and global affairs, reaffirming their shared commitment to a future-oriented partnership. The visit underscored the growing strategic convergence between India and France and their common vision for innovation-led growth and global stability. Shailesh Menon for Akashvani News, Nice, France.
1: After concluding his visit to Nice, France, Prime Minister Narendra Modi has arrived Slovakian capital Bratislava for the maiden visit. He was received by Slovak Foreign Minister Jure Blana. During his two-day visit, Mr. Modi will meet Slovakian President Peter Pellegrini and hold talks to Slovakian Prime Minister Robert Fico in Bratislava. The Ministry of External Affairs conducted a special briefing on the outcomes of Prime Minister Narendra Modi's visit to Nice, France. During the briefing, the Foreign Secretary Vikram Nisri described the India-France Innovation Roadmap 2030 as a key outcome of the visit, aimed at deepening collaboration in critical and emerging technologies, artificial intelligence, startups and research and academic exchanges. The National Testing Agency, NTA, has released the admit card to the NEET UJEE re-examination for admission to undergraduate medical education. Candidates can download the admit cards from the NTA's official website. The re-examination is scheduled to be held on 21st of this month from 2 p.m. to 5:15 p.m. Global Wind Day is being observed today. The day is celebrated annually on June 15th to promote wind energy and its role in combating climate change. Armenia's polling authority confirmed that party led by Prime Minister Nikol Pashinyan won a general election seen as a vote on its geopolitical future. In archery, India's Dheeraj Bhumadevara and teenager Kumkum Mahut clinched the gold medal in recurve mixed team event at the World Cup Stage 3 at Antalya in Turkey. The Indian duo produced a brilliant display to upset reigning Olympic champions Wei Jin and Kim Dae-jeok of South Korea 5-1 in the finals. And that is the end of this news bulletin.

Akash van Imphal. Ngasi, Ningthau Kaba Numit. 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Hausik Ayuk Kipung Manga Makaita Kibukaloinana. Akash van Imphal Gi, Sangai Channel Gi Ahan Bataram Paring, Sandok Bahujeri. Thauram Sandok Chiriba FM Megahertz, Jamohum Dasmit Mangani. Thauram Tabiram Liba Pum Namapu. 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